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Rubber, rubber, rubber, rubber, rubber, rubber, rubber, rubber, rubber, rubber, rubber, rubber, rubber, rubber, rubber, rubber, rubber, rubber, rubber, rubber, rubber, rubber, rubber, rubber, rubber, rubber, rubber, rubber, rubber, rubber, rubber, rubber, rubber, rubber, rubber, rubber, rubber, rubber, rubber, rubber, rubber, rubber, rubber, rubber, rubber, rubber, rubber, rubber, rubber, rubber, rubber, rubber, rubber, rubber, rubber, rubber, rubber, rubber, rubber, rubber, rubber, rubber, rubber, rubber, rubber, rubber, rubber, rubber, rubber, rubber, rubber, rubber, rubber, rubber, rubber, rubber, rubber, rubber, rubber, rubber, rubber, rubber, rubber, rubber, rubber, rubber, rubber, rubber, rubber, rubber, rubber, rubber, rubber, rubber, rubber, rubber, rubber, rubber, rubber, rubber, rubber, rubber, rubber, rubber, rubber,

that's been on my mind. Something heavy that I think many of us have been carrying these past few days. I know, you have seen the visuals coming out of Nepal, the sheer suddenness of it all. Whole roads, bridges, neighborhoods washed away in what we felt like seconds. Among all those clips, there was this one video that completely broke my heart. It was a girl here in India putting out an appeal on Instagram asking everyone for information about her parents' whereabouts after they got stranded during the Kailash Yatra. You could feel the helpless ache in her plea, being so far away, just staring at a phone, praying with every single breath for it to ring, waiting for someone to say, "We are okay, we are coming home." Hundreds of families are living in that unbearable silence right now. And then, I also came across a clip that really made me pause. Someone was recording the raging floodwaters right as a person was struggling in the current just a few feet away, filming it rather than reaching out. And you just find yourself thinking, when did pulling out a camera become our first instinct in a crisis? Because if you are right there, that same hand holding up a phone could be stretched out to pull someone to safety. That hand has a far better purpose in this world. Compassion will always matter more than a wish will. Tonight, our thoughts and prayers are with every single family holding on to hope, waiting for their loved ones to return. And that brings us to our opening track, Forever, by Griffin and Ellie Douay. You know, we say that word forever so easily. But sometimes, when life shows us how fragile everything is, forever is simply that quiet, unspoken prayer we carry in our hearts. Hoping that the people we love will always find their way back home to us. Let's listen to this together. Here is Forever by Griffin and Ellie Douay.

That was Forever by Griffin and Ellie Dewey. You know, when the world outside gets shaky, we don't really care about grand gestures or promises. What we really crave is someone steady, someone who doesn't pack up and leave the moment life gets difficult. And that thought immediately brought this next song to my mind, Soul Provider by Michael Bolton.

hear Michael Bolton sing, of course you notice that unmistakable raspy powerhouse voice. But if you strip away the music, just look at that phrase, soul provider. It's such an honest, humble promise. It's someone saying, I don't just want to be around for the good days. I want to be the person who holds space for your spirit when everything else feels overwhelming. A safe place to rest your heart. Here is Michael Bolton with Soul Provider.

Now listen to this story. Years ago, a few ordinary teenage boys who knew nothing about each other auditioned for a tiny, struggling agency that was practically running out of money. There were strangers from different towns thrown together into a cramped basement room with nothing but their raw hopes. They got rejected over and over. They practiced until their bodies gave up, and they quietly shared their deepest fears in the dark. But slowly, they poured that loneliness and honest ache into music. People began to listen. That connection snowballed into a global wave of love, lifting them to the heights no one could have imagined, bringing along a blinding spotlight that picked apart every single breath they took. And today, those strangers have made history worldwide. Yes, I'm talking about the Bangtan Boys, BTS. Tonight, we aren't playing one of their massive stadium anthems. We are tuning into a special track titled, They Don't Know About Us. When you hear that title, you might chuckle and think, really? We know everything about you. You are the biggest stars on the planet. But isn't that true for all of us? People see the outside, the achievements, the smiles, the highlights. Nobody truly knows the quiet battles you fight when the day ends. The simple, ordinary things you miss, or those private feelings you protect with everything you have. Let's hear it. This is They Don't Know About Us by BTS. Hey.

went completely out of the window the second someone unexpected walked in. I was thinking about this while listening to this next track, and an old Malayalam cinema classic popped into my head, Aram Tamburan. Just think of Jagannathan and Unnimaya. Here's Jagannathan, a man who's been through the rough, cynical underworld of Mumbai. He arrives with this cool, guarded detachment, completely in control of his world. And then walks in Unnimaya, the feisty, sharp-tongued, totally unimpressed by his presence, refusing to bow to him. She just storms right into his space, and you watch that wall he built around himself slowly crack and crumble. Before he even realizes what's happening, this fiery girl turns his entire life upside down, leaving him standing there completely captivated, wondering, wait, how did this happen? That exact feeling is captured in our next song, What Did I Do? By the music duo Dress and Tie, which consists of singer-songwriters Stephen Sanchez and Devi. It has that playful, nostalgic rhythm that feels just like being hit by a whirlwind when love catches you completely off guard and you realize you wouldn't have it any other way. Here is What Did I Do by Dress and Tie.

Hope you enjoyed What Did I Do by Dress and Tie. Now, from that playful energy, we are slowing things down and stepping into a very quiet, honest phase with Shawn Mendes and his song Why Why Why. You know, from the outside, we look at artists who have fame and think they have it all figured out. But a while back, Shawn hit a wall. The noise, the touring, the pressure, it became too much. He was overwhelmed and anxious. And he did something very brave. He stepped away from the stage to heal. And when he finally sat down to write Why Why, it wasn't about putting on a performance. It sounds like that raw conversation you have with your own reflection, asking why your relationship ended, why it still hurts, and why our minds keep pulling us back to things we thought we'd moved past. It's vulnerable, uncomplicated, and deeply human. Here is Shawn Mendes with Why Why Why.

That was Why by Shawn Mendes. We spend so much time in our lives asking why. Why did that happen? Why did things change? But every once in a while, life brings someone who gently quietens all those questions. That brings us to our final song tonight, Each Day Gets Better by Joan Legend. This song is such a grounding reminder of what real compassion looks like. It isn't about dramatic fireworks or grand gestures. It's about the comfort of a steady partnership, waking up to an ordinary morning, sharing a quiet cup of tea, and realizing that having this one person beside you just makes each passing day feel like a little softer, a little brighter, and easier to walk through. And before I leave you with this song tonight, I want to leave you with one small thought. If you have someone like that in your life, someone who shows up for you, someone who makes your ordinary days feel safe, tell them. Don't wait for a birthday, don't wait for an anniversary, or for a sudden crisis to remind you how much you need them. Tell her, tell him, tell them tonight. Life is so unpredictable, and it doesn't always guarantee us tomorrow to say what's resting in our hearts. Pick up the phone, send that text, say it while the moment is right in front of you. Here is John Legend with Each Day Gets Better.

0: 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Have a peaceful, safe weekend. I'll see you in another episode of Saturday Night Fever. 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